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6: Tonight, expect showers and thunderstorms with the cloud cover keeping us warm at 57 degrees, rising slightly overnight. Tomorrow, anticipate intermittent showers and thunderstorms throughout the day with a high near 78, cooling to around 75 in the afternoon. Tomorrow night, we'll see a low around 51 with potential showers and thunderstorms before 8 p.m. Thursday, a high near 75 with a slight chance of afternoon showers. By Friday, mostly sunny skies and a high near 78.
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4: Tonight, expect showers and thunderstorms with the cloud cover keeping us warm at 57 degrees, rising slightly overnight. Tomorrow, anticipate intermittent showers and thunderstorms throughout the day with a high near 78, cooling to around 75 in the afternoon. Tomorrow night, we'll see a low around 51 with potential showers and thunderstorms before 8 p.m. Thursday, a high near 75 with a slight chance of afternoon showers. By Friday, mostly sunny skies and a high near 78.
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5: Showers, thunderstorms likely overnight. Temperatures in the upper 50s at daybreak. South winds near 5. Wednesday, showers, thunderstorms likely, 81. Wednesday night, a slight chance of showers and thunderstorms, 54. Thursday, sunny, 77. Friday, sunny, 79. Saturday, sunny, 83. Sunday, partly sunny, isolated showers and thunderstorms, 88.
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7: Showers, thunderstorms likely overnight. Temperatures in the upper 50s at daybreak. South winds near 5. Wednesday, showers, thunderstorms likely, 81. Wednesday night, a slight chance of showers and thunderstorms, 54. Thursday, sunny, 77. Friday, sunny, 79. Saturday, sunny, 83.

0: Sunday, partly sunny, isolated showers and thunderstorms, 88.
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0: temperatures in the upper 50s at daybreak, south winds near 5. Wednesday, showers, thunderstorms likely, 81. Wednesday night, a slight chance of showers and thunderstorms, 54. Thursday, sunny, 77. Friday, sunny, 79. Saturday, sunny, 83. Sunday, partly sunny, isolated showers and thunderstorms, 88.
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0: Showers, thunderstorms likely overnight. Temperatures in the upper 50s at daybreak. South winds near 5. Wednesday, showers, thunderstorms likely, 81. Wednesday night, a slight chance of showers and thunderstorms, 54. Thursday, sunny, 77. Friday, sunny, 79. Saturday, sunny, 83. Sunday, partly sunny, isolated showers and thunderstorms, 88.
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0: showers, thunderstorms likely overnight. Temperatures in the upper 50s at daybreak, south winds near 5. Wednesday, showers, thunderstorms likely, 81. Wednesday night, a slight chance of showers and thunderstorms, 54. Thursday, sunny, 77. Friday, sunny, 79. Saturday, sunny, 83. Sunday, partly sunny, isolated showers and thunderstorms, 88.
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0: Showers, thunderstorms likely overnight. Temperatures in the upper 50s at daybreak. South winds near 5. Wednesday, showers, thunderstorms likely, 81. Wednesday night, a slight chance of showers and thunderstorms, 54. Thursday, sunny, 77. Friday, sunny, 79. Saturday, sunny, 83. Sunday, partly sunny, isolated showers and thunderstorms, 88.
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0: showers, thunderstorms likely overnight. Temperatures in the upper 50s at daybreak. South winds near 5. Wednesday, showers, thunderstorms likely, 81. Wednesday night, a slight chance of showers and thunderstorms, 54. Thursday, sunny, 77. Friday, sunny, 79. Saturday, sunny, 83. Sunday, partly sunny, isolated showers and thunderstorms, 88.
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0: 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Showers and thunderstorms likely today. Look for a high of 80. Slight chance of showers and thunderstorms early tonight, then clearing up with a low of 55. Tomorrow, mostly sunny, 75 the high. Clouds and 55 tomorrow night. Friday, mostly sunny and 78. Saturday, mostly sunny and 82. And Sunday has a slight chance of rain and a high of 89. With sunrise at 5:22, it's 62, and I have Russ, GNR, and Pink Floyd coming up.
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102.7 WKBH Beer Bike Brigade Bingo is happening tonight at the Omni Center in Onalaska. Doors open at 4. First call is at 6. It's $2,000 Progressive Jackpot Picnic Bingo, which means leave all drinks at home but bring your own food. 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

102.7 WKBH, maybe a small chance of severe weather late this morning and early afternoon in Wisconsin. Temperatures gradually warming from Saturday through Monday. Maybe some severe weather returning to the region Monday night into Tuesday morning. Today in the Cooley region, mostly cloudy, then becoming sunny. Showers and thunderstorms likely before 3 p.m. and a high of 80.

It's 102.7 WKBH. I am Kelly Wilde, and it turns out that loofahs and washcloths might not be doing your skin any favors. Dermatologists say washing with your hands is the safest and most effective way to clean your body. Your hands are less likely to irritate the skin, and unlike loofahs, they don't sit around collecting bacteria between showers. Loofahs can become a breeding ground for germs if they're not cleaned after every use. That can be especially problematic for people with eczema, acne, or sensitive skin. Washcloths get a little more love from dermatologists, but they still come with a warning. They can provide gentle exfoliation by removing dead skin cells, but using them every day may damage your skin's protective barrier. So when you're taking a shower, wash yourself with your hands, and don't forget

0: 102.7 WKBH, showers and thunderstorms likely today. Look for a high of 80. Slight chance of showers and thunderstorms early tonight, then clearing in 55. Lots of sun tomorrow, high of 75. Clouds rolling in tomorrow night, low of 55. Friday, mostly sunny in 78. Saturday, mostly sunny in 82. Sunday has a chance of showers and thunderstorms and a high of 89. And by Monday, we are back into the 90s. Watching your puppy play in the puddle as you parade your way down Palisade. It's 62 and on the way, Asia. Lynyrd Skynyrd, The Who, and going on vacation.
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2: A four-day trial for a LaCrosse and former Black River Falls man accused of a fatal LaCrosse near downtown stabbing in December of 2023 that was to start this month has been pushed back to October or November. Police say 51-year-old Bryant Smith fatally stabbed 43-year-old Timothy T.J. Salas at the Stokey Apartments Tower in the 400 block of South 6th Street. Monroe County no longer financially supporting the regional smart bus as County Board approval away tonight from happening. Vernon County has already decided to no longer financially support the bus. Monroe County's financial share was $8,500 for the service, which cost $123,000 last year and is expected to cost $157,000 this year. La Crosse County originally planned to shut the service down last fall, but brought it back at the last minute. A Trempealeau County daycare provider accused of burning a one-year-old at her home south of Galesville in April of 2024 was found guilty yesterday of felony child abuse and child neglect after a two-day trial. The jury deliberated for a little over an hour in the case of 34-year-old Megan Valley. She will be sentenced September 2nd. Her child was sent to a St. Paul, Minnesota burn unit.

0: Across County's Emergency Management is updating its five-year hazard mitigation plan website. There'll be a public meeting on the update 2 weeks from tomorrow from 9 o'clock to 10 o'clock. A five-year update plan review will be conducted in late August. Public feedback is requested at lacrossecounty.org. The Black River Falls City Council discussed cutting the downtown Main Street speed limit last week. It could cut the downtown Main Street speed limit to 20 or 15 miles an hour. City Administrator Brad Chown talks about what it would take beyond council approval.
1: I haven't looked into the study part of it yet, but it would require a speed study. And if the council decides they want to move forward, that would be the next step, is that we would have to look at getting an engineering firm to do a speed study for us. And I would imagine that would take 2 or 3 months to complete that.
0: Two consensuses reached were to look at putting in a Main Street speed radar sign and portable yield the pedestrian crosswalk signs between the Water Street stoplights. And now you're up to date. Craig Otto, Magnum Media News.
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I'm Kelly Wilde. It's 102.7 WKDH, and it takes parents 2.5 days to recover from traveling with the family. Now, the key is to not make things harder on yourself. 30% of parents say bribing kids with treats is fair game. 28% said buying toys mid-trip helps. 26% resort to unlimited screen time. And more than half of parents say they bring along some kind of audio player to entertain kids with music, storytelling, and soundscapes. And if possible, try to find things that can be calming, not something annoying or repetitive that can raise the tension or stress. Every summer, my family would pack up the old 67 Country Squire station wagon and travel from Streeman, Illinois to Hayward, Wisconsin, and spend a week at the Timber Trail Lodge. And back then, we didn't have audio play.

0: players or screen time. My folks weren't too big on buying us toys as we traveled, so the only trick that they really had at their disposal was bribery. If we were good and sat quietly in the back seat, my older brother would get what he wanted, a chocolate bar. My younger brother would get what he wanted, he'd get a couple chocolate chip cookies. And I would get a chance to drive the last 98 miles from Chippewa Falls to Hayward.
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102.7 WKBH. Brandon Sproat pitched one-hit ball for six shutout innings and had a career-high 10 strikeouts. Hank Bowers and Andrew Vaughn drove in runs, and the Brewers beat the Reds 2-0 last night. The Twins lost to the Dodgers 12-3, and the Cubs got by the Mets 9-6.

showers and thunderstorms likely today, then becoming sunny. 80, the drive home with Dylan. Slight chance of showers and thunderstorms tonight, a low of 55. Sunny and 75 tomorrow. Clouds and 55 tomorrow night. Friday, sunny and 78. Saturday, sunny and 82. And Sunday has a chance of rain in 89. On deck, I got Pink Floyd, I got Journey, I got Boston.

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2: A four-day trial for a La Crosse and former Black River Falls man accused of a fatal La Crosse near downtown stabbing in December of 2023 that was to start this month has been pushed back to October or November. Police say 51-year-old Bryant Smith fatally stabbed 43-year-old Timothy T.J. Salas at the Stokey Apartments Tower in the 400 block of South 6th Street. Monroe County no longer financially supporting the regional smart bus as County Board approval away tonight from happening. Vernon County has already decided to no longer financially support the bus. Monroe County's financial share was $8,500 for the service, which cost $123,000 last year and is expected to cost $157,000 this year. La Crosse County originally planned to shut the service down last fall, but brought it back at the last minute. A Trempealeau County daycare provider accused of burning a one-year-old at her home south of Galesville in April of 2024 was found guilty yesterday of felony child abuse and child neglect after a two-day trial. The jury deliberated for a little over an hour in the case of 34-year-old Megan Valley. She will be sentenced September 2nd. Her child was sent to a St. Paul, Minnesota burn unit. La Crosse County's Emergency Management is updating its five-year hazard mitigation plan website. There'll be a public meeting on the update 2 weeks from tomorrow from 9 o'clock to 10 o'clock. A five-year update plan review will be conducted in late August. Public feedback is requested at lacrossecounty.org. The Black River Falls City Council discussed cutting the downtown Main Street speed limit last week. It could cut the downtown Main Street speed limit to 20 or 15 miles an hour. City Administrator Brad Chown talks about what it would take beyond council approval.
3: I haven't looked into the study part of it yet, but it would require a speed study. And if the council decides they want to move forward, that would be the next step, is that we would have to look at getting an engineering firm to do a speed study for us. And I would imagine that would take 2 or 3 months to complete that.
2: Two consensuses reached were to look

102.7 WKBH, the Lacrosse Concert Band's 95th season continues tonight in Riverside Park. No Strings Attached is what you will hear performed. That'll be conducted by Michelle Jensen. The program starts at 7 o'clock. In the case of inclement weather, you can find out more at Lacrosse Concert Band on Facebook.

0: Billy Idol with his remake of the Tommy James classic Money Money on 102.7 WKBH. Showers and thunderstorms likely today, 80 the high. Slight chance of rain tonight, 55 the low. Sun and 75 tomorrow. Sun and 78 on Friday. Saturday, we're looking at sun and 82. Rain returns Saturday night. By Sunday, temperatures are going to be in the upper 80s. And by Monday, we're going to be in the 90s. Licking the lid of your latte as you lunge into the left lane over on Losey. It's 64 with Living Color next.
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0: 102.7 WKBH. I'm Kelly Wilde. The hot new dating trend for women is to show up for first dates without doing their hair and makeup. Like, here's the real me, take it or leave it. It's supposed to filter out the jerks and help you zero in on the ones who actually like you for you. Plus, guys can get ready for a date in 5 minutes if they want, so why should women have to spend an hour? Some women are even taking it a step further by gradually ramping up the amount of makeup they wear on second and third dates. The idea is you only start to doll yourself up once they've proven that they're worth the effort. When Susie and I went out for the very first time, it was low-key. There wasn't a lot of dolling up or trying to look more attractive, and I know there was no makeup at all. Which is weird because back then I wore eyeliner all the time.
1: Darling, you look marvelous.

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0: 102.7 WKBH, maybe a small chance of severe weather late this morning and early afternoon in Wisconsin. Temperatures gradually warming from Saturday through Monday. Maybe some severe weather returning to the region Monday night into Tuesday morning. Today in the Cooley region, mostly cloudy, then becoming sunny. Showers and thunderstorms likely before 3 p.m. and a high of 80. Currently downtown La Crosse, it's wet. It's 64. And in moments, Stevie Winwood, Heart in the Doors.
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I'm Kelly Wilde. It's 102.7 WKBH. A new report says Wisconsin doesn't have enough young people to replace the baby boomers who will turn 65 over the next 10 years. Now, the report cites recently released figures from the 2020 census indicating that if 2010-2020 migration patterns continue, the number of working Wisconsin residents will decline by about 130,000 by 2030. Now, I am one of those baby boomers that will turn 65 within the next 10 years. So for the sake of my future, for the sake of my wife's future, for the sake of the future of all those older than you, I think y'all need to start getting busy.

0: mostly sunny. There's a chance of showers and thunderstorms this afternoon. Look for a high of 80. Slight chance of showers and thunderstorms early tonight, low of 55. Thursday, sunny and 75. Friday, sunny and 78. Saturday, sunny and 82. And by Sunday, there's a slight chance of rain. Look for a high of 89. Coming up, Naked Eyes, Guns N' Roses, Golden Earring, and Taking That Road Trip.
1: Looks like you appreciate a good squeegee.
2: Yeah, there's something so satisfying about it.
1: Excellent corner work.
2: Hmm.
1: Ooh, looks like one bug didn't get the memo.
2: There he is.
1: Yep, I think you got it.
2: Not quite.
1: Okay, we are going full gladiator.
2: Woo! Never felt so alive.
1: Squeegee on, King. Senex, here for what's ahead.
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102.7 WKBH, an annual study on the best dates for a summer road trip, looked at 32 different factors in three categories: cost, safety, and how many attractions or activities there are, like national parks, amusement parks, beaches, lakes, and scenic drives. According to the results, the best state for a summer road trip is Minnesota, partially due to it being top three in safety. The top five best summer road trip states besides Minnesota are Utah, Louisiana, New York, and Florida. The worst states for road trips are Rhode Island, Delaware, Connecticut, California, and Maryland. Wisconsin, on the way, came in at number 16 as far as best states for road trips.

102.7 WKBH, the Washington Wizards selected BYU freshman forward A.J. DiBiase with the number one pick in the NBA draft last night. The Milwaukee Bucks, who traded two-time NBA MVP Giannis Antetokounmpo, picked up two rookies. They took Arizona guard Braden Burries with the number 10 pick and acquired the rights to Tennessee forward Nate Ament, who was selected at number 13 by the Heat, but is part of the package.

0: Showers and thunderstorms likely, mainly before 4 p.m. today. Your drive home with Dylan, look for a high of 80. Slight chance of rain early tonight, then clouds and 55. Sunny and 75 tomorrow, sunny and 78 on Friday. Saturday, sunny and 82. Rain returns on Sunday with a high of 89, and Monday, mostly sunny and 94. Straight ahead, I got ZZ Top, Depeche Mode, and Steely Dan. 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
2: A 4-day trial for a La Crosse and former Black River Falls man accused of a fatal La Crosse near downtown stabbing in December of 2023.

that was to start this month has been pushed back to October or November. Police say 51-year-old Bryant Smith fatally stabbed 43-year-old Timothy T.J. Salas at the Stokey Apartments Tower in the 400 block of South 6th Street. Monroe County no longer financially supporting the regional smart bus as County Board approval away tonight from happening. Vernon County has already decided to no longer financially support the bus. Monroe County's financial share was $8,500 for the service, which cost $123,000 last year and is expected to cost $157,000 this year. La Crosse County originally planned to shut the service down last fall, but brought it back at the last minute. A Trempealeau County daycare provider accused of burning a one-year-old at her home south of Galesville in April of 2024 was found guilty yesterday of felony child abuse and child neglect after a two-day trial. The jury deliberated for a little over an hour in the case of 34-year-old Megan Valley. She will be sentenced September 2nd. Her child was sent to a St. Paul, Minnesota burn unit. La Crosse County's Emergency Management is updating its five-year hazard mitigation plan website. There'll be a public meeting on the update 2 weeks from tomorrow from 9 o'clock to 10 o'clock. A five-year update plan review will be conducted in late August.

0: Tom Tiffany, and for some reason, Madison Democrats say I'm too cliché. Well, I did grow up milking cows on a Wisconsin dairy farm. My mom quilts.
1: Hi.
0: I've been a dam tender, boat captain, husband, and girl dad with perfect attendance at 20 Nutcrackers. 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I'm Tom Tiffany. 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Cliche? You betcha.
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It's 102.7 WKBH. I am Kelly Wild, and it turns out that loofahs and washcloths might not be doing your skin any favors. 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Loofahs can become a breeding ground for germs if they're not cleaned after every use. 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Washcloths get a little more love from dermatologists, but they still come with a warning. They can provide gentle exfoliation by removing dead skin cells, but using them every day may damage your skin's protective barrier. So when you're taking a shower, wash yourself with your hands, and don't forget this.

0: 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Showers and thunderstorms likely today. Look for a high of 80. Slight chance of showers and thunderstorms early tonight, then clearing up with a low of 55. Tomorrow, mostly sunny, 75 the high. Clouds and 55 tomorrow night. Friday, mostly sunny and 78. Saturday, mostly sunny and 82. And Sunday has a slight chance of rain and a high of 89.
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0: I'm Kelly Wilde. It's 102.7 WKBH, and it takes parents 2.5 days to recover from traveling with the family. Now, the key is to not make things harder on yourself. 30% of parents say bribing kids with treats is fair game. 28% said buying toys mid-trip helps. 26% resort to unlimited screen time. And more than half of parents say they bring along some kind of audio player to entertain kids with music, storytelling, and soundscapes. And if possible, try to find things that can be calming, not something annoying or repetitive that can raise the tension or stress. Every summer, my family would pack up the old 67 Country Squire station wagon and travel from Streeman, Illinois to Hayward, Wisconsin, and spend a week at the Timber Trail Lodge. And back then, we didn't have audio players or screen time. My folks weren't too big on buying us toys as we traveled. So the only trick that they really had at their disposal was bribery. If we were good and sat quietly in the back seat, my older brother would get what he wanted, a chocolate bar. My younger brother would get what he wanted. He'd get a couple chocolate chip cookies. And I would get a chance to drive the last 98 miles from Chippewa Falls to Hayward.
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102.7 WKBH. Brandon Sproat pitched one-hit ball for six shutout innings and had a career-high 10 strikeouts. Hank Bowers and Andrew Vaughn drove in runs, and the Brewers beat the Reds 2-0 last night. The Twins lost to the Dodgers 12-3, and the Cubs got by the Mets 9-6. Looking at the NL Central, the Brewers are on top. They lead the Cardinals by six games.

0: 102.7 WKBH, maybe a small chance of severe weather late this morning and early afternoon in Wisconsin. Temperatures gradually warming from Saturday through Monday. Maybe some severe weather returning to the region Monday night into Tuesday morning. Today in the Cooley region, mostly cloudy, then becoming sunny. Showers and thunderstorms likely before 3 p.m. and a high of 80.
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First call is at 6. It's $2,000 progressive jackpot picnic bingo, which means leave all drinks at home but bring your own food. 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

0: How you doing, gang? It is Ben Scott singing out. So you want to go see Eric Clapton from the guest list and maybe take home one of his signed guitars? He's giving fans a chance while supporting a great cause. I've got all the details you need to know in about 14 minutes. Hang tight.
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5: Showers and thunderstorms likely this afternoon. Temperatures in the low 80s. West winds 5 to 10. Tonight, a slight chance of showers, 54. Tomorrow, sunny, 76. Tomorrow night, cloudy, 54. Friday, sunny, 79. Saturday, sunny, 83. Sunday, partly sunny. Isolated morning showers, 90. Monday, sunny, 94.
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Ben Scott with you, and if you've ever wanted the ultimate Eric Clapton concert experience, here's your chance. Clapton himself, he's announced a new sweepstakes tied to this year's Crossroads Guitar Fest in Austin, Texas. One lucky winner will receive two premium tickets from Eric's personal guest list, round-trip airfare, hotel accommodations, a merchandise package, and even a Fender Stratocaster signed by Mr. Eric Clapton himself. The best part of this is every entry supports a great cause. Donations benefit Clapton's Crossroads Center in Antigua, a treatment facility that helps people recovering from alcohol and drug addiction. The Crossroads Guitar Fest will take place September 26th and 27th and features an incredible lineup as always. A few people who will be there: Pete Townsend, Billy F. Gibbons, Joe Bonamassa, Gary Clark Jr., and possibly you. 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Good luck.

0: got an update from Jon Bon Jovi after a major vocal cord surgery put his future in doubt. We'll let you know what Jon recently said here in less than 15 minutes. I am Ben Scott.
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Ben Scott hanging out, so thank you for doing the same. And good news for Jon Bon Jovi. He says he's fully recovered and ready to return to the stage. Jon underwent vocal cord surgery back in 2022. And in a new interview with People Magazine, he says the recovery took much longer than he had anticipated, but it was important to get it right. He admits he was shocked to learn one of his vocal cords was actually atrophying, especially since he had always taken great care of his voice and never abused it. But after years of rehab and vocal training, he says he's finally back. The group, Bon Jovi, getting ready here to kick off their Forever Tour next month. So good news there out of the Bon Jovi camp. Jon Bon Jovi fully recovered following vocal cord surgery.

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0: As we here in America get ready to celebrate the 250th anniversary, a magazine has ranked the most American songs ever recorded. And the list, well, it may surprise you. We'll run down a few of those here in about 15 minutes. It is Ben Scott.
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1: Showers and thunderstorms likely this afternoon. Temperatures in the low 80s. West winds 5 to 10. Tonight, a slight chance of showers, 54. Tomorrow, sunny, 76. Tomorrow night, cloudy, 54. Friday, sunny, 79. Saturday, sunny, 83. Sunday, partly sunny, isolated morning showers, 90. Monday, sunny, 94.
2: There's a lot going on around this world. Thank goodness these records never stop going round and round here on 102.7 WKBH.

Ben Scott hanging out with America's 250th anniversary on the horizon. Esquire magazine has released its list of the 25 most American songs of all time. The magazine said the list isn't about the greatest songs ever written. Instead, it's about songs that capture the American experience through everything from hard work and freedom to fun, rebellion, and hope. The boss, Bruce Springsteen, he made the list, but not with Born in the USA. The River instead earned the honor for its honest portrayal of working class life. Bob Dylan's Highway 61 Revisited also made the cut, along with Tom Petty's Free Fallin', Kiss, Rock and Roll All Night, The Beach Boys' Surfin' Safari, and Jimmy Buffett's Margaritaville. Other iconic songs recognized include Aretha Franklin's Respect, Woody Guthrie's This Land Is Your Land, and the Ramones' Blitz Creek Bop. So there you go. Just a few of the songs that made Esquire magazine's list of the 25 most American songs of all time.

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Our corner of this world is truly a special place. 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

0: 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And for a lot of people, it's going to taste like childhood. I'll let you know what's returning here in less than 15 minutes. I am Ben Scott.
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Thank you for spending part of your day with us. I am Ben Scott, and if you've been missing one of McDonald's classic desserts, well, you are in luck. Starting June 23rd, so that is already next week, the fried apple pie is making its return to McDonald's menus as part of the company's celebration of America's 250th birthday. The dessert has a special history. It traces back to a family recipe from McDonald's owner-operator Lytton Cochran in Tennessee. His wife, Jo, helped perfect the recipe, and it eventually became one of the chain's signature desserts enjoyed by generations. To celebrate the return, McDonald's is also unveiling a 35-foot-tall apple pie monument along the historic Route 66 in Joliet, Illinois. The display will be up through the 4th of July and is expected to become a popular photo shop for travelers. So don't forget, if you loved the apple pies, the fried apple pies, I should say, over at McDonald's back in the day, they are back in stores next week to celebrate America's 250th birthday.

0: Hey, hey, how you doing? Ben Scott's hanging out. In less than 15 minutes, a new rock doc all about Greg Allman. We'll preview that, plus play you a bit of the trailer. Hang tight.
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2: The city of Tomah will hire a full-time administrator to replace Nick Morales after Morales had to step down last week due to health reasons. They'll also have an interim director until a full-time replacement is hired. An interim director could be named at a special meeting next Tuesday. Which of the two hiring firm finalists will make the recommendations to the city for both will also be decided then. Which hiring firm the city will use was narrowed from 4 to 2 companies last night. It will not be the same firm from which Morales was hired. A similar process will be used to hire a new city treasurer after Justin Durhammer also recently left for a job outside the city. A 4-day trial for a lacrosse and former Black River Falls man accused of a fatal lacrosse near downtown stabbing in December of 2023 that was to start this month has been pushed back to October or November. Police say 51-year-old Brian Smith fatally stabbed 43-year-old Timothy T.J. Salas at the Stokey Apartments Tower in the 400 block of South 6th Street. Monroe County no longer financially supporting the regional smart bus as county board approval away tonight from happening. Vernon County has already decided to no longer financially support the bus. Monroe County's financial share was $8,500 for the service, which cost $123,000 last year and is expected to cost $157,000 this year. La Crosse County originally planned to shut the service down last fall, but brought it back at the last minute. A Trempealeau County daycare provider accused of burning a 1-year-old at her home south of Galesville in April of 2024 was found guilty yesterday of felony child abuse and child neglect after a 2-day trial. The jury deliberated for a little over an hour in the case of 34-year-old Megan Valley. She will be sentenced September 2nd. Her child was sent to a St. Paul, Minnesota burn unit. The Black River Falls City Council discussed cutting the downtown Main Street speed limit last week. It could cut the downtown Main Street speed limit to 20 or 15 miles an hour. City Administrator Brad Chown talks about what it would take beyond council approval.
3: I haven't looked into the study part of it yet, but it would require a speed study. And if the council decides they want to move forward, that would be the next step, is that we would have to look at getting an engineering firm to do a speed study for us. And I would imagine that would take 2 or 3 months to complete that.
2: Two consensuses reached were to look at putting in a Main Street speed radar sign and portable yield the pedestrian crosswalk signs between the water.

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0: Showers and thunderstorms likely this afternoon. Temperatures in the low 80s. West winds 5 to 10. Tonight, a slight chance of showers, 54. Tomorrow, sunny, 76. Tomorrow night, cloudy, 54. Friday, sunny, 79. Saturday, sunny, 83. Sunday, partly sunny, isolated morning showers, 90. Monday, sunny, 94.
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0: It is Ben Scottson. A new documentary celebrating the life and legacy of Greg Almond is set to hit theaters. And according to people behind it, fans are about to meet the man behind the music. Let's hear a little bit of the trailer for this upcoming rock doc.
1: Well, I've got to run to keep from.
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0: And all of a sudden, I mean, I couldn't make a move. And the road
1: goes on forever. I met the older brother. I said, uh-oh, here comes some hippie.
2: Some Hippies, titled Greg Allman, The Music of My Soul. The film was built around a previously unseen interview recorded in 2014 when Allman knew he was battling serious health issues and was reflecting on his life and remarkable history. The doc explores everything from the rise of the Allman Brothers Band and the tragic loss of his brother, Dwayne Allman, to Greg's personal struggles with addiction, multiple marriages, and ultimately the redemption he found later in life. This looks awesome. I encourage you to go track down that trailer. You can find that on YouTube. Again, this upcoming rock doc called Greg Allman, The Music of My Soul. Cannot wait for this to finally be released on a streaming service.

0: We've got an update from Jon Bon Jovi after a major vocal cord surgery put his future in doubt. We'll let you know what Jon recently said here in less than 15 minutes. I am Ben Scott.
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Ben Scott hanging out. So thank you for doing the same. And good news for Jon Bon Jovi. He says he's fully recovered and ready to return to the stage. Jon underwent vocal cord surgery back in 2022. And in a new interview with People Magazine, he says the recovery took much longer than he had anticipated, but it was important to get it right. He admits he was shocked to learn one of his vocal cords was actually atrophying, especially since he had always taken great care of his voice and never abused it. But after years of rehab and vocal training, he says he's finally back. The group, Bon Jovi, getting ready here to kick off their Forever Tour next month. So good news there out of the Bon Jovi camp. Jon Bon Jovi fully recovered following vocal cord surgery.

0: Hey, hey, how you doing, gang? It is Ben Scott singing out, saying if you're like me and you never made it out to the desert, to Las Vegas, to see Def Leppard in any of their residencies of late, well, the band, they're giving all of us a little taste of the action with a new video. I've got details on where you can see that in about 12 minutes right here.
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2: The city of Tomah will hire a full-time administrator to replace Nick Morales after Morales had to step down last week due to health reasons. They'll also have an interim director until a full-time replacement is hired. An interim director could be named at a special meeting next Tuesday. Which of the two hiring firm finalists will make the recommendations to the city for both will also be decided then. Which hiring firm the city will use was narrowed from 4 to 2 companies last night. It will not be the same firm from which Morales was hired. A similar process will be used to hire a new city treasurer after Justin Durhammer also recently left for a job outside the city. A 4-day trial for a LaCrosse and former Black River Falls man accused of a fatal LaCrosse near downtown stabbing in December of 2023 that was to start this month has been pushed back to October or November. Police say 51-year-old Bryant Smith fatally stabbed 43-year-old Timothy T.J. Salas at the Stokey Apartments Tower in the 400 block of South 6th Street. Monroe County no longer financially supporting the regional smart bus as County Board approval away tonight from happening. Vernon County has already decided to no longer financially support the bus. Monroe County's financial share was $8,500 for the service, which cost $123,000 last year and is expected to cost $157,000 this year. La Crosse County originally planned to shut the service down last fall, but brought it back at the last minute. A Trempealeau County daycare provider accused of burning a 1-year-old at her home south of Galesville in April of 2024 was found guilty yesterday of felony child abuse and child neglect after a 2-day trial. The jury deliberated for a little over an hour in the case of 34-year-old Megan Valley. She will be sentenced September 2nd. Her child was sent to a St. Paul, Minnesota burn unit. The Black River Falls City Council discussed cutting the downtown Main Street speed limit last week. It could cut the downtown Main Street speed limit to 20 or 15 miles an hour. City Administrator Brad Chown talks about what it would take beyond council approval.
3: I haven't looked into the study part of it yet, but it would require a speed study. And if the council decides they want to move forward, that would be the next step, is that we would have to look at getting an engineering firm to do a speed study for us. And I would imagine that would take 2 or 3 months to complete that.
2: Two consensuses reached were to look at putting in a Main Street speed radar sign and portable yield the pedestrian crosswalk signs between the Water Street stoplights. And now you're up to date. Craig Otto, Magnum Media News.
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2: Showers and thunderstorms likely this afternoon. Temperatures in the low 80s. West winds 5 to 10. Tonight, a slight chance of showers, 54. Tomorrow, sunny, 76. Tomorrow night, cloudy, 54. Friday, sunny, 79. Saturday, sunny, 83. Sunday, partly sunny. Isolated morning showers, 90. Monday, sunny, 94.
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It is Ben Scott, and again, if you're like me, as I mentioned before, you haven't made it out to Las Vegas to see any of Def Leppard's residencies of late, well, they're bringing a piece of the experience to us. The Rock and Roll Hall of Famers, they've released a new live performance for their latest single, Rejoice, which was filmed during their run at the Coliseum in Caesar's Palace. The video captures the band's dramatic entrance as they are introduced to the crowd and rise from beneath the stage before launching. It's a song. Rejoice was released back in January and marked Def Leppard's first new music since 2024's Just Like 73, which featured Rage Against the Machine guitarist Tom Morello. Now, you can watch this video over on YouTube on Def Leppard's page. It's pretty cool, too. Gives us a little taste of the action of what one of those residencies out in Las Vegas looks and feels like.

0: Stevie Nicks not so happy with one Keith Urban after he covered a tune she was the inspiration for. I've got details on this here in about 14 minutes. I am Ben Scott.
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It is Ben Scott's. Thank you for spending time with us. Keith Urban, country star, recently released a new yacht rock-inspired album featuring covers of classic hits, including Walter Egan's 1978 smash, Magnet and Steel. The song is a special connection to Stevie Nicks and Fleetwood Mac, who not only sang backing vocals on the recording, but also inspired the song itself. According to Urban, after he finished his yacht rock-inspired album, he sent it to Stevie's longtime guitarist and friend, who later texted Keith back with an unexpected message. Stevie was apparently very angry. She wasn't invited to sing on the new version. Urban says he thought the reaction was fantastic. Instead, he recruited country group Little Big Town to join him on the track. While Stevie didn't make the album, another music legend did. Michael McDonald will appear on the We Go Back Yacht Rock album from Keith Urban. So, interesting. Keith's take on yacht rock.

And that just has become back, you know, with fans out there. The popularity of Yacht Rock. There's documentaries. There's specific channels on streaming services out there. How do you feel about Yacht Rock?

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0: Well, here we are together again. I appreciate you choosing to listen. I'm Dylan. Do people shush you? People have been shushing me my whole life. It turns out I am not the loudest person in the world. Somebody else just set that Guinness World Record, so we'll talk about that. What about outdated technology that you're still using that, well, maybe other people discarded that stuff years ago? We're going to talk about that. And your brain can keep improving even in your 90s, which I thought was pretty positive. We'll get to that too.
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6: Showers and thunderstorms likely this afternoon. Temperatures in the low 80s. West winds 5 to 10. Tonight, a slight chance of showers, 54. Tomorrow, sunny, 76. Tomorrow night, cloudy, 54. Friday, sunny, 79. Saturday, sunny, 83. Sunday, partly sunny. Isolated morning showers, 90. Monday, sunny, 94.
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Well, Kane Street Community Garden, they do their distribution Mondays and Thursdays between 4:30 and 6, and they do it again on Saturday. But if you want to take advantage of this tomorrow, all the information, Hunger Task Force of La Crosse on Facebook is going to have that.

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Well, it appears the guys from Twisted Sister are having a good time with Sebastian Bach fronting the band. Initially, Twisted Sister announced that they were going to tour, and Dee Snider said, hey, I can't do it anymore. So Sebastian Bach stepped in, doing all the vocal duty, and they must be having a good time together because they've just added like 6 dates. So nothing close, but I have to take a road trip to see that. Those tickets go on sale Friday morning.

Are people constantly doing this to you? Shh. 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Yeah, my whole life. I'm Dylan. 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I cannot wait to share this next story with my family. We'll get to it in just a couple of minutes.

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0: Are you a loud person? Most of us are of the age. If we're loud, we're aware of it. I'm Dylan. Yeah, of course I'm a loud person. People have gone shh to me my whole life. An Australian air conditioner cleaner and honorary town crier, this guy's name is Joseph, has just claimed the Guinness World Record for the world's loudest shout. He's 58 years old. He yelled the word now at 122 decibels. I cannot wait to tell my family that I am not the loudest person in the world. I'm not even close.
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4: Showers and thunderstorms likely this afternoon. Temperatures in the low 80s. West winds 5 to 10. Tonight, a slight chance of showers, 54. Tomorrow, sunny, 76. Tomorrow night, cloudy, 54. Friday, sunny, 79. Saturday, sunny, 83. Sunday, partly sunny. Isolated morning showers, 90. Monday, sunny, 94.
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Love a good road trip? I do. There's just something about taking a long drive. Helps me clear my head. The worst states for a road trip, how'd they come up with this? They looked at national parks, amusement parks, beaches, lakes, scenic drives. So the worst, Delaware, Connecticut, Maryland, Vermont, Massachusetts, New Mexico, Montana, New Hampshire. Nebraska not making the list. Listen, I can make fun of it because that's where I grew up. I mean, you could be in Nebraska on I-80 for hours and see nothing but corn. So I really think Vermont, maybe even Maryland, you know, not getting the right treatment on this one.

There's a lot going on around this world. Thank goodness these records never stop going round and round. Here on 102.7 WKBH.

0: 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All the information if you want to get out and have some fun this afternoon. LaCrescentLive.org has the info.
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7: Rumor spreading round. And that takes its time. Right to check outside the games. And you know what I'm talking about. Just let me know if you wanna go to that home out on the range. They got a lot of nice girls.

Pink Floyd fans, this is pretty cool. David Gilmour, you can watch him play Wish You Were Here in his home studio and then talk about the song's creation. So LouderSound.com has that. He looks good. David Gilmour's looking good.

0: 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I'm Dylan. Just the first couple of things. Record player. Ooh, stick shift. Driving a manual transmission. We're going to talk more about this in just a couple of minutes.
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4: Tonight, expect occasional showers and thunderstorms before 8 p.m., then partly cloudy conditions with a low of 52. Tomorrow, we'll see a high near 76, with a chance of brief showers between noon and 3 p.m. Tomorrow night, anticipate partly cloudy skies and a low around 52. Come Friday, it's mostly sunny with a high near 79. Saturday brings more sun, a high near 82, and an east wind gusting up to 18 miles per hour.
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use because you love it. I'm Dylan. Yeah, there's actually quite a few things. A 47-year-old man in the UK was arrested recently for burning and selling CDs. When was the last time you saw a CD burner? So he got 2 years suspended prison sentence and then 250 hours of community service. So back to this tech that a lot of people would think is old. What would you say? What about a stick shift? What about a Game Boy? Musicians, what about tube amps? I mean, we could go on and on.

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0: Do you know a Todd? Is your name Todd? What's wrong with the name Todd? There was a list online. People are sharing the worst first names ever. And, you know, there's a lot of things that you would expect to see on this list. Bertha is on the list. It'd be tough to have that for a first name. Lester is on the list. But Todd also made the list. What gives? What's wrong with Todd? I've always thought about that as a pretty average, normal name.
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And there's people that you've never even met that care and that want to help.

0: 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It looks like Jack White of the White Stripes is getting divorced for the third time. His wife, Olivia, filed for divorce after 3 years of marriage. Here is the quote, inappropriate marital conduct. I have no idea what that means, and it is none of my business.
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0: Tonight, expect occasional showers and thunderstorms before 8 p.m., then partly cloudy conditions with a low of 52. Tomorrow, we'll see a high near 76, with a chance of brief showers between noon and 3 p.m. Tomorrow night, anticipate partly cloudy skies and a low around 52. Come Friday, it's mostly sunny with a high near 79. Saturday brings more sun, a high near 82, and an east wind gusting up to 18 miles per hour.
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Well, looks like they picked up Grandpa doing some illegal street racing in his Corvette with a cigar in his mouth. 85-year-old man charged with illegal street racing. We're going to talk more about him in just a moment.

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Got a need for speed? This grandfather does. 85-year-old Florida man arrested for allegedly participating in an illegal street race. He was in his Corvette, clocked at 110. Now, the guy he was racing was 57 years old. When the deputies pulled him, he said, "I was just out having a ride in my favorite car while smoking my cigarro." Of course, he denied that he was street racing. My grandfather, Dale, is about to turn 92. He's going to be 92 next month, and he just lost his license, which has been really hard for him, but he loves to go fast. I mean, all the way up until the point, you know, where he wasn't supposed to be driving anymore. So I don't know. Had I heard this story come out of Nebraska 10 years ago, Grandpa?

0: Did you watch the original Blair Witch Project? Heck no. I'm Dylan. If you've been listening to me for any amount of time, you know I'm a big chicken. I don't like horror movies, but I know a lot of people do. So Lionsgate has scheduled its remake of the Blair Witch Project, and that will be out next year. It's September of 2027 is when we're going to get that.
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2: Tonight, expect occasional showers and thunderstorms before 8 p.m., then partly cloudy conditions with a low of 52. Tomorrow, we'll see a high near 76, with a chance of brief showers between noon and 3 p.m. Tomorrow night, anticipate partly cloudy skies and a low around 52. Come Friday, it's mostly sunny with a high near 79. Saturday brings more sun, a high near 82, and an east wind gusting up to 18 miles per hour.
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The Killers, if you're a fan of the band The Killers, their front man, his name is Brandon Flowers. He is going to do a solo country western album. Thrasher will be the name of that. And that is out August 21st. It didn't work for Steven Tyler, but that doesn't mean that it's not going to work for Brandon Flowers. I don't know.

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Bob on WKBH with your windows rolled down. Life is good.

0: So this one time, I went to go see Pearl Jam perform in San Francisco, and Neil Young finished the set. Really? 31 years ago today, 1995, during a concert in San Francisco, Pearl Jam singer Eddie Vedder had to leave stage. He had done 7 songs, but he had the stomach flu. So Neil Young hopped up on stage and finished the show. Can you imagine that being your story? It's somebody's story.
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